0: Feel like taking a walk?
1: Come on, Pete.
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0: Edwin Starr, your host. And the real Don's deal with the most.
1: Hey, hey.
0: Especially when it comes to great music like this. This is soulful, don't you know?
1: Oh.
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0: on an untranquil sea of mud at 42.02 degrees north, 74.08 degrees west. There was a walk in space that 400,000 long-haired pilgrims in and out of sweatshirts called the greatest weekend since the creation.
1: 1969 will continue. The real Don Steele will be right back with more 60s hits on Buffalo's oldie station, The Big Wack.
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0: 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The year, once again, is 1969.
12: In this year of 1969, we are preparing to set foot on the moon, we are having peace demonstrations, and we're playing great music. 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

The Spiral Staircase on Live from the 60s. More today than yesterday. We have a special in-studio guest. Sitting right here, right next to me, is Peter Yarrow of Peter, Paul, and Mary. Of course, they have that great new song out called Leaving on a Jet Plane. Peter, step right

0: up here, if you would, and say hello to the folks, and tell us that story you were telling me earlier.
1: Hi, this is Peter. Peter, Paul, and Mary.
0: Yeah.
1: Greatest thing just happened. I got on an airplane.
0: Right.
1: And as I was saying hello to the stewardesses, they started crying.
0: Really?
1: And I couldn't understand it until they told me that this song, Leaving on a Jet Plane, was their song.
0: Aha.
1: We never thought about that when we recorded it, but apparently they all think that it's their song.
0: Maybe it is.
1: I know in the future they're going to call these people flight attendants, but right now they're calling them stewardesses.
0: Peter, how do you know that? Are you psychic or something? Oh, well, we're going to play your latest song anyway.

0: 1969 will return in a moment. After these words from the future.
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6: 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John and Tom Fogerty on this one doing Proud Mary. Let's follow.

is Live from the 60s. I'm the real Don Steele. And coming up in just a moment, we're going to put an end to that rumor that's been floating around since 1967 about Paul McCartney. Is he dead or not? You'll want to stay tuned for that. We'll check it out on Live from the 60s right now.

The year is 1969, and some nasty rumors have been floating around ever since 1967, 2 years ago, when the Sgt. Pepper album came out with the Beatles.

Is Paul McCartney really dead? They formed a society in Long Island, New York, a bunch of college kids, to investigate the situation. Their facts leading towards the idea that he could be dead is that Paul was the only Beatle not facing the camera on the back of the Sgt. Pepper LP. On the Abbey Road album, they noticed that it looked like a funeral procession. Paul was barefoot. Beatle records have been searched for clues. Some people found that slowing a Beatles album to 16 revolutions per minute will give you John Lennon on the Strawberry Fields cut saying, "I buried Paul." Well, our sources contacted Ringo Starr to clear this up, and he said, "It's a load of malarkey." We checked with the Beatles manager and found out that Lennon was not saying, "I buried Paul," as many feared. He was saying something much more typically Lennon, "I'm very bored." Finally, our sources found Paul McCartney on a secluded farm in Scotland, and we asked him outright, "Paul, are you dead?" And Paul said, "If I were dead, I'd be the last to know." Don't let it be said we do not clear up nasty rumors on this program. We're sure that Paul McCartney will go on into the future, and it'll be a long time before he gets his wings. Meanwhile, looking towards the future, how do you feel about babies being born in a long black tube? Zager and Evans with the story.

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Hits just keep on smoking up your radio, baby. I'm the real Don Steele, live from the 60s. Gonna play some Stones for you now. Hanging out at the honky-tonk, looking for...

life from the 60s. Inflation is not getting any better in this year of 1969. It takes a family of four in New York City $8,000 a year to get by. Joe Cocker heard about it and sent him into contortions. Listen. See you.

0: 1969, and you're traveling through time. Your next stop will be the future. 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
3: 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Stretching the tight muscle with force can relieve the pain. 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
4: 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Unless specified otherwise, contest entrants must be 18 or older and citizens of the United States. Entrants must adhere to all contest rules in effect. Prizes may not be exchanged and no substitutions may be made. In the event of a closure or cancellation of an establishment or event, prizes will not be replaced or reimbursed. Employees, family members, or agents of Radio 1 Buffalo LLC or its agencies and advertisers are not eligible to participate in any station contest. 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Employees of other media outlets are also not eligible. Name of winner may be used for promotional purposes. There is no purchase necessary for contests involving chance. Odds of winning prizes of chance depend on the number of entries. Effective immediately, prize winners must pick up their prize in person and present legal photo ID. Copies of ID are not acceptable. Prizes may only be picked up by the winner. 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WEC reserves the right to amend rules or further restrict entries without prior notice. 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
3: 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I'm Tina Dell, and you're listening to Glad Tidings Radio. We want to welcome you as we spend this time together in God's Word. And this is Life Eternal, that they might know thee, the only true God, and Jesus Christ, whom thou hast sent. John 17, verse 3. On today's show, we will learn what Jesus himself had to say about the signs of the end times. How close are we? Will his second coming be sooner than we think? What signs did Christ tell us to look for that we might know when the end is near, even at the door? Stay tuned as Elder Rick shares the words of our Savior out of the Gospel of Matthew, chapter 24,

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from Christ Triumphant by Ellen White, page 353. Christ warned his disciples of the destruction of Jerusalem as well as of the temple. This event was foretold by Daniel. When Christ referred to the destruction of Jerusalem, his prophetic words reach beyond that event to the final conflagration that will take place in that day when the Lord rises out of his place to punish the world for their iniquity, when the earth shall disclose her blood and shall no more cover her slain. This entire chapter is a warning to those who shall live in the last scenes of this earth's history. Let's seek the Lord in prayer. Father in heaven, we give thanks for salvation through the shed blood of your only begotten Son. We praise you for your steadfast love and mercies towards this sinful world. Scripture tells us that you desire that no one be lost. To help us, you gave Jesus the prophecies so we can know in advance what is going to happen in this world, that we, if willing and faithful, can be prepared to be received by our Savior in the

0: clouds of glory at His second coming. Father, may every soul now listening be touched by heavenly ministers of wisdom and strength. May they hear Your word and understand the signs of the times. Most of all, may they take a stand for truth. The Bible asks, "Who is he that overcometh the world, but he that believeth that Jesus is the Son of God?" 1 John 5:5. Father, may the Spirit of Your Son Jesus be welcomed in the hearts and minds of all who hear today. In His holy name we pray. Amen.
1: Hello, friends. This is Elder Rick. If you have your Bibles, please turn with me to the book of Matthew, chapter 24. So far in our studies of Bible prophecy, we looked at what God wants us to know about the end times from the books of Daniel and Revelation. It's important to know that the prophets received their information from angels who received the prophecies from Jesus while he was in heaven, to Daniel and the Old Testament prophets before his birth in Bethlehem, then to John after Christ's resurrection. We saw that those prophecies were coded in symbolic language. This was to protect these sacred truths that only those who seek the truth with all their heart will be given the keys to understanding. But while Jesus was with the apostles during his earthly ministry, he gave them end-time prophecies directly. While they were in Jerusalem, the disciples were admiring the beauty of the city, especially the temple. Matthew chapter 24, starting in verse 1. And Jesus went out and departed from the temple, and his disciples came to him for to show him the buildings of the temple. And Jesus said unto them, "See ye not all these things? Verily I say unto you, there shall not be left here one stone upon another that shall not be thrown down." And as he sat upon the Mount of Olives, the disciples came unto him privately, saying, "Tell us, when shall these things be, and what shall be the sign of thy coming, and of the end of the world?" The disciples asked Jesus about both the destruction of the city and when the end of the world would be. Now, Jesus did not answer his disciples by separating the destruction of Jerusalem and the great day of his coming. He mingled the description of these two events. If he described to the disciples future events as he beheld them, they would not have been able to endure the sight. It was out of mercy to them that he blended the description of these two great crises, leaving the disciples to study the meaning for themselves. And we know from the New Testament writings that came after that there was no mystery withheld from them. They came to know and understand what Christ was telling them. So when Jesus referred to the destruction of Jerusalem, his prophetic words reached beyond that event to the final conflicts that would lead to the second coming, when the Lord will rise out of his place to punish the world for their iniquity, and the sleeping saints will rise to receive their eternal reward. This entire prophecy was given not for the disciples only, but especially for those of us who live in these last scenes of earth's history. For that reason, we will focus more on what these prophetic insights have to do with our time. Verse 4. And Jesus answered and said unto them, "Take heed that no man deceive you, for many shall come in my name, saying, 'I am Christ,' and shall deceive many." Notice that the first thing Jesus says in response is a warning against deception. The last days are to be saturated with false teachings and false doctrines. The true followers of Christ are in the minority. This was foreseen by God from the beginning. We shared a prophecy from Isaiah 4 in verse 1 about how in the last days all the Christian denominations would stray from the Bible to some degree and be filled with doctrinal errors. That Isaiah prophecy shows that this is unacceptable to God. This is why in Revelation chapter 14, Jesus uses the symbol of Babylon, meaning confusion, to characterize the mixing of pagan traditions with Bible truth. But Jesus has his true followers in all the Christian churches, and he is calling them out of Babylon and back to the Bible. He calls them out because those who refuse to leave doctrinal errors behind are in danger of receiving the

mark of the beast. We learned in our study of Revelation chapter 13 what the mark is. In the book of Revelation, Christ describes his true followers as those who keep all 10 of his commandments and cling to his testimonies. And we saw how the law of God and the testimony of Jesus means the entire Bible. Verse 6, Jesus continues, "And ye shall hear of wars and rumors of wars. See that ye be not troubled, for all these things must come to pass, but the end is not yet. For nation shall rise against nation, and kingdom against kingdom. And there shall be famines, and pestilences, and earthquakes in diverse places. All these are the beginning of sorrows." Friends, there have always been wars and rumors of wars, as well as natural disasters. Therefore, Jesus would not mention these things as signs of the end if it didn't mean their increased frequency and intensity. The 20th century was filled with wars like there have never been before in all of history. Today, rumors of war are daily news as nations are beginning to rise against nation, and pestilences in the form of COVID-19. But Jesus said these things are the beginning of sorrows, and the end is not yet. Revelation chapter 7 tells us that God has sent angels into the world to hold back the winds of strife until his servants receive the seal of God. Prophecy tells us that what we see in the world today with all the chaos will not get better. Yet the worst is being held in check by God so his true followers have a chance to receive his holy seal in their foreheads. But what we're seeing today is evidence that the winds of strife are starting to be let loose. And we must be ready. Remember, all human beings will receive a mark in the last days that will determine their eternal destiny. Those who receive the seal of God will have everlasting life, but those who receive the mark of the beast will receive the wrath of God and perish. We learned that in the beginning at creation, allegiance to God or Satan was tested and determined by two trees in the Garden of Eden, the tree of life or the tree of the knowledge of good and evil. It'll be the same in the last crisis. It will come down to which day to worship on, Sabbath or Sunday. Anyone now can receive the seal of God by recognizing that the day of the fourth commandment, the seventh day Sabbath, is the true day blessed and sanctified by God, and of which Jesus said he is Lord. But choosing Sunday, a day with pagan origin, will only become the mark of the beast when it is forced upon the nations as the law, a law that is in direct opposition to the law of God. Prophecy says that those who choose this day will rise up against the minority who choose the Sabbath. Verse 9. "Then shall they deliver you up to be afflicted, and shall kill you, and ye shall be hated of all nations for my name's sake. And then shall many be offended, and shall betray one another, and shall hate one another." Jesus said that his true followers will be hated for his name's sake. We saw how those who receive the seal of God actually receive the name of God, as the seal of God is embedded in the Sabbath commandment. The cry of the first angel in Revelation 14 is, "Fear God and give glory to him, for the hour of his judgment is come, and worship him that made heaven and earth and the sea and the fountains of waters." We saw that the angel is quoting from the Sabbath commandment here, which says, "For in 6 days the Lord made heaven and earth and the sea and all that in them is, and rested the seventh day. Wherefore the Lord blessed the Sabbath day and hallowed it." Exodus 20, verse 11. When the crisis on earth reaches a critical point, the authorities will make laws to restrict religious liberty. In fact, today legislation is being considered to restrict religious liberty as well as liberty of conscience. Human authorities will join with the church. This union of church and state will presume to gain control through their own wisdom instead of seeking God's as laid out in his word. When they do this, they will assume the right that is God's alone. They'll think they can force the conscience, which God alone should control. Even now they're making a beginning. This work they will continue to carry forward till they reach a boundary over which they cannot step. When that happens,
God will interpose and

behalf of his loyal, commandment-keeping people. Verse 11, Jesus continues, "And many false prophets shall rise and shall deceive many, and because iniquity shall abound, the love of many shall wax cold." Iniquity in the Bible refers to lawlessness, the law being the Ten Commandments. Sin is running so rampant in the world today that the love of many is becoming cold. There are many Protestant evangelical leaders today that know the chaos in the world must be stopped, but they feel it's their duty to act, that they must have representatives in government to make laws to restore what they see as traditional Christian values. Jesus said in Matthew 15, verse 6, "Ye made the commandment of God of none effect by your tradition." The problem with what they are doing and where they go wrong is that the great majority of these professed Christian leaders have fallen into apostasy by abandoning the light of biblical truth in favor of their traditions. They do not follow the example of Christ. The Savior attempted no civil reforms. He did not interfere with the authority or administration of those in power. He who was our example kept aloof from earthly governments, not because he was indifferent to the woes of men, but because the remedy did not lie in merely human and external measures. To be efficient, the cure must reach men individually and must regenerate the heart, not by the decisions of courts or councils or legislative assemblies, not by the patronage of worldly great men is the kingdom of Christ to be established, but by the implanting of Christ's nature in humanity through the work of the Holy Spirit. By seeking the powers of the secular government to enforce their traditions, they have in effect become false prophets and will deceive many. When laws are passed to enforce Sunday observance, those who have the seal of God and refuse the mark of the beast will suffer persecution. Sanctions will be placed on them to force obedience to the law of man. Revelation 13, verse 17, "And no man might buy or sell save he that had the mark or the name of the beast or the number of his name." Why will God allow such persecution against his faithful? It's because on every occasion when persecution takes place, those who witness it will make decisions either for Christ or against him. Those who manifest sympathy for the ones wrongly condemned show their attachment for Christ, and in a last-minute decision will choose Christ over Satan. However, others will be offended because the principles of truth cut directly across their practice. For the same reason Cain killed his brother Abel, so in the last days those who cling to Bible truth and the seventh-day Sabbath will be a constant reminder and irritant to those who choose to worship God their own way, that they are rejecting sound Bible doctrine and exalting a false Sabbath in Sunday. There will also be treason in the ranks of those who know the truth, but for fear of their lives betray God's faithful. Those who apostatize in times of trial will, to secure their own safety, bear false witness and betray their brethren. Christ warned us of this, that we will not be surprised at the unnatural, cruel course of those who reject the light. The tragedy of these souls is that though they know the truth, they do not prepare for the day of the Lord. In moments of great weakness, they will actually trade the seal of God for the mark of the beast. Jesus said in John 12:25, "He that loveth his life shall lose it, and he that hateth his life in this world shall keep it unto life eternal." In verse 13, Jesus said, "But he that shall endure unto the end, the same shall be saved." In Revelation 12, verse 11, Jesus said of those who endure to the end, "They overcame him," that is Satan, "by the blood of the Lamb and by the word of their testimony, and they loved not their lives unto death." It is for this reason the Bible gives example after example of men who would rather die than be forced to break even one of God's commandments. And in every case, God stood up for those who stood for his law. Revelation 13:15 says that those who refuse the mark of the beast will eventually not be tolerated in the world, and a death decree will be pronounced against them.
The image of the beast, which is a symbol of the union between church and state, will cause that as many as would not worship the image of the beast should be killed. But before these things happen, Jesus said that something wonderful will take place, something powerful. Matthew 24, verse 14. And this gospel of the kingdom shall be preached in all the world for a witness unto all nations, and then shall the end come. This is the reason the winds of strife have been held back today. There are many of God's light bearers in the world spreading the gospel and the three angels' messages of Revelation 14. The fact is that every soul who professes the name of Christ is called to be a bearer of light in the world. In our study about the sanctuary, we learned that Jesus set three examples for the life of a Christian: daily Bible study, prayer without ceasing, and being a light in the darkness of this world. We are to share the gospel with others. Matthew 5, verses 14 and 16, Jesus said, "Ye are the light of the world. Let your light so shine before men that they may see your good works and glorify your Father which is in heaven." Friends, that's all the time we have for today. We'll continue our study in Matthew 24 next time. Until then, may God richly bless you and keep you in spirit and in truth.

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Thank you for joining us. 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

a good morning and welcome to our Sunday morning edition of Drive Time Polkas right here on the Big Weck. It's Ronnie D time. And of course, Buddy Shula comes up at 11 o'clock with the Brunch with Elvis. He's already back there working on some good food to put on that brunch. And that'll be coming up at 10 o'clock. Of course, at 8:30, it's the Bird Dance. 9:30, I take a look at the Polka Community Bulletin Board. And yes, it's a rare Sunday, or maybe it's not so rare because we're getting used to this year in and year out, but no Bills football today. Of course, the Bills are on national TV tomorrow night, Monday Night Football, out in L.A. to take on the L.A. Rams. And I'll have the official pigskin prognostication for you, and that'll be coming up over the next couple of hours. We'll let you know how the Josiette gang and Ronnie D see things. And all I can tell you is I think we're both seeing things the same way. And we'll leave it at that for now. It's a couple minutes after 8 o'clock. Let's kick it off with Little Richard. I like it.

the sounds of polka music. Yes, that is Chicago's Polka General, right? The late and great Little Richard. And, of course, hey, that's what it's all about. The sounds of polka music for a couple of hours from 8 to 10 o'clock every Sunday morning here on the Big Weck. Of course, throughout the week, it's Joe Chili time, right? Yes, he's with you in the morning, Monday through Friday, to wake you up, get you out the door, and off to work, off to school, or wherever you may be going. So join Joe starting tomorrow morning and, of course, all week long on the Big Weck. Well, if you're into Polish pottery, or if you're looking to get a head start, maybe even on your Christmas shopping, and you know some family or friends that love Polish pottery, you better hurry over to Size Pharmacy in the Elma Village Plaza, Bowen Road at Elma. Yes, it's part of the Ratowski Family Pharmacies. Of course, they have 8 pharmacies, but Size Pharmacy has that Polish pottery event going on now through this coming Thursday, October the 15th. 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And we're talking about Polish pottery that is oven, microwave, dishwasher, freezer safe, scratch and chip resistant. It's not Polish pottery to just buy and put on the shelf for decoration. This is Polish pottery to be used in your kitchen. And of course, they're featuring a lot of fall and Christmas patterns. They're having free gift wrapping. That's right, complimentary gift wrap with any purchase. So get a head start maybe on your Christmas shopping, especially if you're into Polish pottery or you have people on your Christmas list that love Polish pottery. Now is the time to buy anytime, now through this coming Thursday, October the 15th, at Size Pharmacy in the Elma Village Plaza, Bowen Road in Elma, for their big Polish pottery event that's going on, as I say, now through this coming Thursday, October the 15th, and of course, free gift wrapping with any purchase. Stop in, say hi. While you're there, you can get your medical prescriptions filled. And of course, if you have any questions about over-the-counter medications, maybe you're having arthritis pain, or you're looking for some type of relief, or you're developing a cold or allergies, this time of the year, it's easy to start to develop a cold because we have warm temperatures one day, cold temperatures the next, or you're out during the day when it's warm, you're still out at night when it cools down. Yeah, it's very easy to start developing a cold, and why not nip it before it gets bad? And, of course, they also have a nice selection of medical equipment. That's Size Pharmacy in the Elma Village Plaza, Bowen Road in Elma. Stop in, say hi to John Vratowski and, of course, the entire staff over there, any of the folks in the pharmaceutical department, or, of course, if you see Jackie, you can ask for her, and they'll help you out with all of your pharmaceutical needs and, of course, that Polish pottery. 20% off now through this Thursday. Well, we're looking at the clock. It's, 10 after 8:10. And if you're just getting out of Sunday services, or maybe you're just getting up and you just don't feel like having to cook breakfast at home, I don't blame you. Head over to the Polish Villa on Union or Como Park Boulevard in Cheektowaga, locally owned by the Kutas family. The Polish Villa, they're open 7 days a week from 8 a.m. to 8 p.m. for breakfast, lunch, and dinner. And, of course, you can always check out their website at PolishVillaUnion.com. But they have a nice assortment of breakfasts. Boy, do they ever. Yes, you can get your typical American type of breakfast, but you can also get a Polish-style breakfast with that kielbasa. Some good stuff. And some scrambled eggs and kluskis. They have it all. And, of course, today being Sunday in the afternoon, they have their Dinner for Two special that includes dessert. Now, what's the Dinner for Two special? I don't know, but you can find out right now picking up the phone and calling 683-9460. When they answer, "Good morning, Polish Villa," just say, "Hey, just listening to the Big Whack with Ronnie D, and I want to know what the Dinner for Two special is this afternoon that includes dessert," and they'll let you know. 683-9460, call 683-9460, that's 683-9460. Friday, of course, it's Fish Day, right? Hey, how about that old-fashioned buffalo fish fry? Especially if you have family or friends coming in from out of town and they miss that good old breaded or beer-battered buffalo fish fry. There's nowhere that compares to our fish fry. And, of course, if you come early on Fridays, you can enjoy the early bird fish fry and the early bird price, too. Yes, the early bird fish fry is served every Friday from 11 a.m. till 2:30. And, yes, you'll save money. It's that discount price every Friday from 11 a.m. till 2:30. So whether you stop out any day of the week for breakfast, for lunch, for dinner, you won't be disappointed. The homemade pierogi, the gawumpki, the potato pancakes, the chinina, the fresh and smoked kielbasa, and a lot more. That's the Polish Villa, Union or Como Park Boulevard in Cheektowaga. Stop in, say hi to the Kutas family.
whether you see Edu or Renee, and of course Susie's always there. She's might as well say part of the family, and you can tell them that Ronnie D from Drive Time Polkas sent you in. Well, it is that time of the year. We're looking at the calendar, what, October the 11th. If you notice, the leaves are starting to change. Fall is in the air. Your furnace, I'm sure, is kicked on, and it's, you know, on one minute, off the next, because, again, the crazy type of temperatures that we're experiencing this time of the year. Warm and then cold and warm and then cold. Well, I'll tell you something. 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Say hi to Jenny and Ryan and Chris Trijankowski and Pat and all the fine staff that work there. And, of course, to let them know, you listen to Drive Time Polkas. Ronnie D wakes you up, shakes you loose on a Sunday morning, drives you crazy. Somebody has to, right? Driving you off to church and driving you out to breakfast, maybe out to the Polish Villa. Something by the Polish Friends, something called the Wicked Wanda.

0: Ah, the Bar Standards. That's the music of the Sounds of Focus here on our Sunday morning edition of Drive Time Polkas on the Big Weck. And, of course, thinking of what to do today, right, because there's no Bills game. Well, you've got a couple of things going on. You have the good pork chop dinner happening. It's a drive-through only out at the Polish Falcons, cooked up by Chef Kevin Kutas. That'll be going on from 11 a.m. till 2. Just drive through and pick up your delicious pork chop dinner. Be sure to mention Drive Time Polkas, and don't forget to get that that cup of Polish penicillin, as Kevin calls it. Yes, the cup of chicken noodle soup, homemade chicken noodle soup that Kevin makes. Compliments of yours truly, Ronnie D. Don't forget about that. Also, you've got Corpus Christi's Harvest Festival going on Buffalo's East Side over on Clark Street. And I know Special Delivery played there last night. Moon Valley Push is playing there today in the afternoon. So, yeah, there's a couple of things going on. I'm sure there's other things happening throughout Western New York. The weather's not too bad. They are calling for rain to move in as the day moves on. But, I mean, let's face it. A lot of the things we're going to do are indoors anyhow. So, go and enjoy yourself on a Sunday without Bills football. Well, whether you need rehab following surgery or for any other reason, doesn't only make sense to want to go to a top-notch facility, a five-star facility. That was the way I thought when I had my knee replaced several years ago. And I thought of Brothers of Mercy, and I thought of that for a lot of reasons. For one, my mom was there three times, and they took very good care of her. She had a hip replaced, and she spent time there doing rehab. She had a pacemaker put in, and she spent time there. And, of course, her final days on earth were spent at Brothers of Mercy. And the staff at Brothers of Mercy really takes pride in what they do, okay? They're very dedicated, and they're committed to giving you the attention that you deserve. And believe me, they did for her, and they also did for me. Now, I went to the outpatient facility, the Russell Salvatore Brothers of Mercy outpatient facility. Regina would check me in, and the therapist, either Lauren or James, would work with me for a full hour. 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I was very, very happy with them, very pleased with them, and I highly recommend Brothers of Mercy. 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But I can tell you, I think you'll be very, very pleased with the staff at Brothers of Mercy. Well, I'm talking about rain moving in, and if you have been putting those gutters off, why are you doing that? Time is of the essence, my friend. It's already close to mid-October, and we're going to be getting, more rain. And, of course, eventually we're going to get that other stuff, that word that begins with S, you know, that you have to shovel. 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And I talked to Joshua Lord just the other day. 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They do a great job at taking down the old gutters, cleaning up all the debris, installing your new gutters, making sure they're pitched right, and then obviously putting maybe a gutter protection on if you'd like, and I highly would recommend that. 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All Pro Gutters, they're there for you, and their prices are generally less than their competitors. 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Call tomorrow morning at 560-7785, 560-7785, and just let them know that, you know, you heard about it on the Big Weck from Ronnie D. When it comes to your banking needs,
1: who do you turn to?
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You know, we talk about Drive Time Polkas, but there's also Polka Buzz, as you know, right? The Polka Buzz TV show that happens, tape once a month, and we do four shows. And our next one is coming up on Thursday, November 13th, at Our Lady of Częstochowa on Center and Oliver Streets in North Tonawanda. Yeah, you're not going to see any black cats, even though it is Friday the 13th. But you are going to see and hear the music of Special Delivery. Special Delivery is going to be the featured band on the Friday the 13th taping of the WBBC Polka Buzz TV show. Doors are going to open at 6:15. The show starts at 7. Admission $10. And bring your appetite, because there's going to be plenty of good food and drinks available. And it all benefits the Roman Catholic community of the Tonawandas. I'll be looking for you on Friday the 13th, along with Special Delivery. Speaking of Special Delivery, here they are right now. They're going to get us down to bird dancing time at 8:30.

0: Well, that is the sounds of Happy Louie. Yes, what happened to the bird dance? That is a interesting question, what happened to the bird dance. But anyhow, that was Happy Louie here on the Big Wecker Sunday morning with Ronnie D at 8:34, 26 before 9 o'clock. And, of course, we're going till 10, and then it's Brunch with Elvis. 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
1: Dzień dobry. My name is Craig Buckeye, and I request your vote for New York State Supreme Court Justice. My great-grandparents came to Buffalo from Znin, Ulanów, Inowrocław, Szetesz, and Jaroszowice, all in Poland. They lacked material wealth, but sacrificed for a better future. My grandfathers, both distinguished World War II veterans, inspired me to study Polish language at Yale University and to publish and lecture on Polonia's history. In the 20 years since my Columbia Law School graduation, I have advocated for clients in the Supreme Court in all 8 Western New York counties. If elected, I shall bring this experience and the empathy, understanding, and hard work judicial service requires. Please vote for me, Craig Buckeye, for Supreme Court. Dziękuję bardzo. Paid for by Buckeye for Supreme Court.
0: Well, have you ever been to Alaska? Would you like to explore it? I'm going, and so is a nice group of us. And why don't you join our group? It's June 11th through the 23rd. That's right, June 11th through June 23rd. It's an Alaska by land and sea trip. Yes, 12 fun-filled days. We're going to spend 5 nights land and 7 nights on a cruise. We're going to visit places like the city of Fairbanks, Denali National Park, Mount McKinley, Juneau, Ketchikan, Skagway, and a lot more. Yes, we'll see some glaciers. We'll even see wildlife. Maybe even a whale, maybe even a moose. You never know what we'll see on this 12-day adventure to the 49th state of Alaska. On land, we're going to travel by bus. We're going to travel by railroad. Yes, if you've seen the Travel Channel, you've seen the Alaskan Railroad. That's what we'll be riding. And we're also going to travel by boat. And then, of course, we're going to spend our final 7 nights at sea on the Island Princess. It's the Princess Cruise Line, and the ship is called the Island Princess. 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

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Join us on this Alaska trip, June 11th through the 23rd. It's a trip of a lifetime, and I know it's a trip that you'll never forget.

Well, that is Ray J and the Carousels and the Tuba Polka here on our Sunday morning with Ronnie D, waking you up, shaking you loose. As I say, don't forget to join all my friends throughout the week, whether it's Joe Chilby in the morning, JP follows him at 9 o'clock, and of course, Roger Christian's on, Glenn Kapolsky. We've got you covered all day long and every day of the week. So hopefully you'll join them. I know I'm only here for 2 hours, but they're here each and every day, so be sure to give them a jingle, send them an email, whatever, and let them know that I said hi, okay? That's part of our WEC family, the big WEC. Buddy Shuba, of course, he's coming up at 10 o'clock with Brunch with Elvis, so bring your appetite and get ready for that. 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

That's right. Win More, Lots More. A great place to go today. No Bills football. And, yeah, like they say, we don't just want you to love coming here. We want you to love winning there. And if you see Byron Brown, Scott Kotrowski, Ryan Hasenauer, or any of the fine folks, hey, you tell them how much you hear about them from Ronnie D. In fact, if you have never gotten a player's card, go to my website, go to drivetimepolkas.net, and print out. Click on the Batavia Downs icon there and click out the $25 free play voucher and redeem that when you get out to Batavia Downs. Okay? And good luck, my friend. Tell them I sent you there. 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And say hi to the Sawacki family and let them know, hey, you listen to Drive Time Polkas on the Big WECK, WECK.

Well, that's the boys from Baltimore here on the Big Weck, and something, of course, called in my own Polish town. Ronnie D's hanging out with you, and I guess I'm in your old Polish town, right? I'll send that one out to everybody out at Artie's, right? Yeah, Paulie and the crew, Paulie, Mary, and everybody at Artie's on Peckham Memorial in Buffalo. Like I mentioned, Corpus Christi's Fall Festival is going on this afternoon. Mon Valley Push is playing there. And, of course, you've got the Kevin Kutas and Catering and their Pork Chop drive-through dinner pickup at the Polish Falcons from 11 a.m. till 2 in the afternoon. It's a great, great price, $17 drive-through, unless you bought your tickets in advance. But you're going to get yourself one good, delicious breaded pork chop, mashed potatoes and gravy, sweet and sour kapusta, bread and butter, and don't forget about the cup of soup that Ronnie D is buying for you. It's, as Kevin calls it, Polish penicillin. It's his homemade chicken noodle soup that you're going to love. So you get a cup, a bowl of that or a cup of that, whatever, to go. So it's all drive-through at the Polish Falcons on Columbia and Warner in Depew today, and it goes from 11 a.m. till 2 in the afternoon. So what else is going on? Well, if you're looking for footwear, I know where you ought to go. The SAS Shoe Store, and especially during the month of October. 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Because it's their anniversary sale. 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And, of course, this time of the year, you got to start thinking about boots, right? Because the rain is coming, and so is the snow. Not that I want it, and not that you want it. 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It's happening now, their fall anniversary sale, and it's going right through October the 31st. And of course, when you do get in there, you'll be sure to mention Drive Time Polkas, our good friends at the SAS A shoe store. Got a question. When was the last time you had those eyes examined? Think about it. Are you reading the paper maybe right now and you find you're squinting? You find words are running together? Maybe they're even blurry? You find it hard to watch TV? It's difficult to drive at night? It's time you get those eyes examined. 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

68 Seneca Street in West Seneca. 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Just be sure to mention Drive Time Polkas. Like I say, I'm going up till 10 o'clock. We've got a little more than an hour to go. And then, of course, it's Brunch with Elvis. Oh, that delicious, delicious brunch. Gonna call my big Steven at Bel Air's, and I'm gonna send this one out to Sandy Conrad and her hubby Jimmy. Great, great people, kind of like my adopted sister, you know what I mean?

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1: I had this dream that I died and went to heaven, and when St. Peter opened up the pearly gates, as I looked around heaven, the sights were so amazing. But what I heard up there was something truly, truly great.

Well, that is Bulenda, Stash Bulenda, and something called The Band Up in the Sky here on I'm the Big Wax, Sunday morning with Ronnie D. Say, have you ever asked yourself where you would want to be laid to rest when your time on Earth is done? 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And when the time comes to remember your lost loved one, why not turn to the Wagners? Dennis and Randy Wagner, it's a father and son team, and they own Wagner Monuments at 2953 Genesee Street, just down the street from the Big Wax Studios, probably less than a block away. 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They're also going to work within your budget. 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Everything's done on the premises at Wagner Monuments. They don't ship anything out. They don't charge you extra to guarantee your stone. You already have a stone. You just need to add maybe a name or a date. No problem. Randy Wagner will do his best to match that lettering. He did a great job on my stone at St. John's Cemetery on Sand Ridge and Westwood in Alden after my mom passed in 2015. I had to add that year, and I also had to add the year she was born. Yeah, she never wanted the year she was born on, because she figured everybody who goes to the cemetery will be able to figure out how old I am. So Randy had to add that on along with the 2015 when she did pass. But Wagner Monuments also has a nice collection of urns and vases, planters and markers, and they can custom design a cremation memorial. When it's time to remember your lost loved one, stop by Wagner Monuments, 2953 Genesee Street, between Union and Harlem and Cheektowaga. Like I say, less than a block from the Big Wax Studios, or call them at 892-9135.

8925505. That's 892-5505 for Wagner Monuments. And if you're looking for a great place maybe to have a funeral breakfast if need be, or for that matter, any type of doing, you should look to Beginnings by Keebzak's. Yes, Beginnings by Keebzak's. It's a beautiful banquet facility at 38 Crocker Street in Sloan. Of course, it can accommodate parties from 20 to 275 people. And again, it's available for any occasion. I did mention funeral breakfasts, but it's also available for the gala wedding or the special anniversary, or maybe a surprise birthday party, or maybe it's a retirement party or a special reunion. Yeah, maybe it's a baby or bridal shower. If you're having a party and you need a great banquet hall at a great price, it's Beginnings by Keebzak's. The thing about going to Beginnings by Keebzak's is you'll talk to Bill Keebzak, the owner, and he can tailor a menu to fit your needs, not only with the amount of people, but also within your budget. Beginnings by Keebzak's. You can stop by Keebzak's restaurant. Usually Bill's back behind the bar. You can talk to him there. He can take you across the parking lot and show you the banquet facility. Of course, when you're at Keebzak's, you can check out their menu, too, as far as having maybe lunch or dinner at the restaurant. Keebzak's Restaurant, 38 Crocker Street in Sloan. Bill Keebzak should be back behind the bar this afternoon, so stop in, say hi to him, and, of course, thank him, too, for being part of Drive Time Polkas. But also keep in mind, we're getting towards the holiday season. If you're looking for a great place to have a Christmas party, Beginnings by Keebzak's may be the right place. Give them a call. 896-3044, 896-3044, and or better yet, just stop by Keebzak's restaurant, grab lunch, grab dinner, and talk to Bill Keebzak about all of your party needs. That's Keebzak's restaurant. Yes, it's October, Oktoberfest time here in Western New York, and got a call on Walter Ostenick. The Oktoberfest is here to stay. Everybody loves a good festival, especially an Oktoberfest.

Well, that is music by the Buffalo Touch. Yes, the Bright Star Polka and the late Ken Michalski on the vocals. We're talking, 15 after 9, 9:15. We have Brunch with Elvis coming up in about 45 minutes. A look at the Polka Community Bulletin Board coming up at 9:30, courtesy of the Stamm Law Firm. Well, it's that time of the year to get that furnace tuned up. 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Coming up at the end of this week, we've got a couple of, what you could call holidays. 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They're at 880 Ridge Road in Lackawanna. That's just a couple of blocks from the Basilica. Yes, they're right inside the same building where the Christmas shop is. Wooster's Florist and the Christmas shop are now together at 880 Ridge Road in Lackawanna. Like I say, a couple of blocks east of the Basilica. I don't care if you're looking for that dozen of roses that says I love you, or it's a special bouquet of assorted flowers, or maybe it's a centerpiece. It could be the unfortunate funeral arrangement. Wooster's Florist is there for you. And the thing is, they give you that personal touch, and they'll work within your budget. Talk to Andrea, talk to Chris, talk to Mike, talk to Pat, or any of their staff. They're there to help you with all of your floral needs. But don't forget, Boss's Day is coming up this Friday, October the 16th, and this Saturday is Sweetest Day, so don't forget about your sweetie. Get your floral arrangements in at 823-3408. 823-3408, and just let them know that you heard it from Ronnie D and Drive Time Polkas. You know, was it yesterday morning? It was yesterday morning. I swung by Zorba's on Transit Road. Transit, they're between Columbia Avenue and Pleasant View and DPU. And I had my Zorba's omelet. Oh, yeah. It made the Saturday morning kicking off to the right way. Or as I say, start your day the Zorba way. And I did. And if you've never been to Zorba's, oh, you don't know what you're missing. Whether you stop in for their famous Texas Hots, which, of course, is what they're known for, or you stop in for that Zorba's omelet that Ronnie D just raves about. Yes, I do. A couple of Texas Hots cut up with onions and cheese, topped off with their Texas sauce, and then they add some home fries to it. Ooh, is it good. Oh, another thing to this time of the year, because I talked to Tom, the owner. He told me, it's chili time, and people come from all over to enjoy Zorba's chili because it is awesome. Yeah, it's like going home to mama. Get to Zorba's, get yourself a bowl or a cup of their famous chili, maybe even get some to go. You won't regret it. Zorba's Texas Hots on Transit at Lee Street in DePue, or another way to look at it, they're on Transit between Columbia Avenue and Pleasant View in DePue. And like I say, it's their famous chili this time of the year.
They also have a variety of sandwiches. Of course, they're known for their Zorba's Texas Hots, but they have burgers and grilled cheese and Italian sausage and chicken, bologna and onions. And we can't forget again about their famous Texas Hots and those delicious milkshakes. Yes, made with real ice cream and milk with the old-fashioned blender. They're made that old-fashioned way. Strawberry, chocolate, or vanilla. Are they good? Start your day the Zorba's way. It's a Western New York tradition. They're open every day at 7 a.m. I've been looking for you at Zorba's, my friend. So stop in, say hi to Tom and the whole crew. Sarah's going to be working today, and you can tell them that you heard it from Ronnie D and Drive Time Polkas. Here's the band you're going to see on Polka Buzz coming up on Friday, November the 13th at the next WBBC TV taping. The band is Special Delivery. Yeah, we're going to be featuring them Friday, November 13th, out at Our Lady of Częstochowa.

0: special delivery. You'll see them at the next WBBC Polka Buzz taping Friday, November 13th at Our Lady of Częstochowa Center in Oliver Streets in North Tonawanda. $10 admission. 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Well, you know what time it is? It's time to do the pigskin prognostication. I know the Bills aren't playing today, but for those of you that may not hear me after today, let's give a listen.
1: Whoa, hold on now, sports fans. This is Touch from the Buffalo Touch, and there's more football to come. So for those of you who are ready to hold the parade, or for those who are ready to tear down their Bills flags, remember, it's only a game. Unless you're a real Buffalo Bills football fan, then it's a matter of life and death, do or die. And thank goodness we have the soothsayer of scores, the purveyor of predictions, Drive Time Polka's Ronnie D with the official Pigskin Prognostication.
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0: Well, the Josiak gang and myself both agree that we're not going to be shouting at around the witching hour tomorrow night. No, we're probably going to have a tear in our beer because, the Josiak gang have the Bills losing 30-27. I have them losing, but I have them by a bigger margin. I have the Rams winning 32-20. Yes, I'm thinking, the Bills are going to get themselves a little spanking, and the Rams are going to win 32-20. The Josiak gang has them winning 32-27. Well, we both hope we're wrong, okay? We really do, because we want the Bills to win, but who knows what is going to happen? We'll find out tomorrow night, Monday Night Football. I have the Rams winning 32-20. The Josiak gang have the Rams winning 30-27.
3: There's Jim Brown's in this house. There's Jim Brown's in this house. There's Jim Brown's in this house. There's Jim Brown's in this house. There's Jim Brown's in this house. There's Jim Brown's.

That's the Josh Allen polka. And of course, it's a little outdated. Obviously, it mentions Beasley, but hey, what the heck? It's still the Josh Allen polka, right? And again, you heard the official pigskin prognostication. Not that we're very happy to report that, but that's the way the Josiah gang and yours truly see tomorrow night's game. Well, it's time to jump into the Polka Community Bulletin Board, which I do every Sunday at about 9:30 right here on the Big Weck. 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Call 631-5767. That's 631-5767 for all of your elder law legal needs. And as I look at the calendar, and I've been mentioning this earlier, today, of course, is the final day of the annual Polish Harvest Festival happening out at Corpus Christi on Clark Street in Buffalo. Things are going to get underway around noontime. They're going to go till 7 p.m., they're going to be featuring, well, actually tonight, or earlier, I should say, at 10 o'clock this morning, when I get off the air, there's a Harvest Mass. Yes, the Polish Harvest Mass happening at Corpus Christi at 10 a.m. And, of course, that'll be followed by the festival starting at noon, going until 7. They have a pork chop dinner from noon until they sell out. Open bowling. Yes, open bowling all day today. So bring the kids out, bring the bowling balls, and enjoy. And speaking of kids, they're having a kids' day today with fire truck, and they'll have the sheriff's horse there, and the SWAT team's going to be there from noon to 2. So come on out and bring the family and enjoy the annual Polish Harvest Festival, the 47th annual Polish Harvest Festival at Corpus Christi on Clark Street in Buffalo. Also going on today, it's Chopin Singing Society's 127th anniversary concert. That happens today at 2:30 in the afternoon at St. Stan's Church on Townsend Street near Fillmore in Buffalo. They're calling it the Celebrating America 250. It's a tribute to the veterans. And again, you can get your tickets. They're $15 at the door. I don't know if you can still get advance tickets, but I can give you a couple of numbers to call. And that's 875-7513. 875-7513. You could probably call now and talk to Mary Lou. That's 875-7513 or 633-1755, 633-1755. The 127th anniversary concert of Chopin's happening this afternoon at 2:30 at St. Stan's Church, Townsend and Fillmore in Buffalo. And again, their theme is Celebrating America 250. Also going on today, if you like to have breakfast, the All-You-Can-Eat Farmer's Breakfast is happening at the Knights of Columbus at 755 Erie Avenue in North Tonawanda. It started at 8:30. It runs until 11:30. It's the All-You-Can-Eat Farmer's Breakfast happening today at the Knights of Columbus on Erie Avenue in North Tonawanda. And, of course, as

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5: If I continue with the bulletin board, well, the next month, the meeting of the Buffalo Polka Boosters happens on Wednesday, October the 21st. They meet, of course, at the Polish Falcons, 445 Columbia Corner, Warner Indy Pew. And again, they'll be featuring the music of the Buffalo Concertina All-Stars. Doors will open at 6:45. The meeting goes from 7:30 until 10 o'clock. And if you have any questions on the Buffalo Polka Boosters, call President Chris at 771-1076, 771-1076. And again, that's the next meeting of the Buffalo Polka Boosters, Wednesday, October the 21st at the Polish Falcons in Depew, featuring the music of the Buffalo Concertina All-Stars. Coming up on Sunday, October the 25th, it's a spooktacular Halloween party. Yes, don't be scared. And it's going to happen at the Potts Banquet Hall in the Clinton Rossler Plaza in Cheektowaga. Music by the New Direction Band from 3 until 7 p.m. The kitchen will be open. 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And if you need reservations or more info, call 826-6575, 826-6575. That's a spooktacular Halloween party where you can come in costume on Sunday, October the 25th at the Potts Banquet Hall, Clinton Rossler Plaza in Cheektowaga, featuring the New Direction Band starting at 3 o'clock. That, my friend, wraps up this week's edition of the Polka Community Bulletin Board. I do it, of course, every Sunday about 9:30 on the Big Weck, all brought to you by the Stamm Law Firm, 250 International Drive in Williamsville, and, of course, on Main Street in the Clarence Hollow. 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

One Day at a Time. That is the music of Big Daddy Lekowski, and I play that every Sunday morning in my mom's memory. It was one of her favorites. Well, if you're looking to get a jump start maybe on your Christmas shopping needs, and you know people that love Polish pottery, you'll want to get over to Size Pharmacy in the Alma Village Plaza, Bowen Road in Alma, anytime now through this coming Thursday, October the 15th. 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And just let Joe know that, hey, you heard about it here from the Big Weck and Ronnie D.

that's my kind of tavern, right? The Happy Tappy. It's maybe like Artie's, right, on Buffalo's East Side. Yes, the Happy Tappy, Blasonchik and the Versatones. 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

0: 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And, of course, when you do talk to Andy or any of his staff, you be sure to tell him how much you hear about him from Ronnie D. in Drive Time Polkas.
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0: Well, I hope your day is going to go well. 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And they're not subsidized apartments. However, if you have a low monthly income based on this, the mission of this community, your application is given priority. Talk to Mary. 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And again, thank Mary for being part of Drive Time Polkas as we start to wind things down here on our Sunday morning get-together. Got to slow it down and call on Frank Vonarusky.

0: Like I say, a little polka gold. Yes, the music of Frank Vonarusky. It's something called the 12 Angels Waltz.
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1: 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Well, no, he hasn't. He's actually coming to the building. Ronnie D is leaving right now. And I'm going to make way for Elvis. Brunch with Elvis, hosted by Buddy Shula. So enjoy the next couple of hours with some great Elvis music. Have yourself a good Sunday, whatever you're doing. And, yeah, let's root those Bills on tomorrow night. 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
1: On the Big Wack.

It is Sunday Brunch with Elvis on the Big Whack. How you doing? I'm Buddy Shula, and you're always on my mind. Willie Nelson, of course, did a great version of that song, and there is the king. Welcome to this Sunday Brunch with Elvis. It's nice to have you here, as we do every Sunday between 10 in the morning and noon. This day in Elvis history, October 11th. Can you believe it? Back in 1956, Elvis arrives in Dallas and performs before a record crowd of about 26,000 fans at the Cotton Bowl. Was the largest audience of his career to that point. The King rode onto the field in an open convertible and sent the crowd going wild. 1958 soundtrack album King Creole climbs to number 2 on the U.S. charts. Elvis is still remaining dominant, even though he's in the Army. And October 11th, 1970, Elvis is sworn in as the special deputy sheriff in Bel Air, California, adding yet another law enforcement badge to his famous collection. Elvis had this unique thing with badges. He loved badges. And in 1974, he takes the stage this very day at the Sierra Tahoe Hotel in Nevada, performing one of 8 makeup shows after some earlier cancellations. This day, October 11th, in Elvis history, this is Sunday Brunch with Elvis on the Big Whack. Chronic

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0: Yes, that's right. Elvis Presley.
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1: 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Did the Beatles and Elvis ever meet? 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
1: And getting bigger and bigger and bigger. You just had the feeling. You didn't know what was happening, but the electricity was incredible.
0: On the Big Wack.

city, started picking out some of them all-night bars. I hoping I can make myself a dollar making music on my guitar. I got the same old story, them all-night peers. There ain't no room around here for a guitar.

Yes. Sunday brunch with Elvis on the big whack guy, buddy Shula. There is Guitar Man. How you doing this Sunday morning? I'm so glad you could make it into our very intimate show here between you and I. Elvis Kindred Spirits, that's what we call each other, during Sunday brunch with Elvis. This is kind of like some kind of gathering for us Elvis faithful, you know what I mean? We do it every Sunday morning between 10 and noon. Well, Elvis loved other people's songs. You know what they were? I'll tell you what they were. These are some of the songs that Elvis loved by others. Hank Williams, I'm So Lonesome I Could Cry. Elvis once called it the saddest song he'd ever heard. Another Hank.

0: Williams' song, Cheatin' Heart. Country, we stay in that mode with Blue Moon of Kentucky. He loved it, by Bill Monroe. And Elvis did a cover of this song, Green Green Grass of Home, recorded by Tom Jones. From soul and pop favorites as well, like Unchained Melody, Lowly Teardrops, Jackie Wilson. And Elvis truly admired Frank Sinatra and enjoyed singing songs like My Way, which he did on stage quite a bit. So what would you say Elvis's favorite type of music was? That answer would be gospel. Friends and band members consistently say that gospel music was what Elvis listened to most of the time. This is Sunday Brunch with Elvis, and you are listening to The Big Way.
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0: The new South Buffalo Hooligans audiobook is out on Audible. You'll hear 75 funny stories narrated in 70 different voices. Here's a few. Marlon Brando.
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1: 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It hasn't. It hasn't changed my mind because I was in tanks for a long time, you see. And they rock and roll quite a bit.
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0: The hit songs you know and love from Elvis Presley.
2: 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Starring Elvis Presley.
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0: who is this? And he said, Elvis.
1: This is Buddy Shula's Sunday Brunch with Elvis.
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0: 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I'm gonna stick like glue. Yeah, yeah.
1: Sunday.
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It's pressed between the pages like it found a place to hide. Oh, mama, like the roses in such a special way.

Sunday Brunch with Elvis on the Big Wack. And have I told you lately that I love you? I'm Buddy Yashula. Welcome to this...

0: Sunday, October 11th edition of Sunday Brunch with Elvis. Usually, of course, the Buffalo Bills would be playing today, but they're playing tomorrow, but there's still plenty of football today. So what would Elvis be doing on a Sunday when the NFL was playing? Well, he was a huge football fan. On Sundays, the King would often watch three football games at the same time on the three TV sets in Graceland's famous TV room. Elvis knew the players, the numbers, teams by heart. He drew up his own plays, and he loved to pick up football so much that he once broke a finger playing touch football at Graceland. When football season arrived, Elvis was as devoted to that gridiron as he was to rock and roll. I wonder if he'd be a Buffalo Bills fan right now. For some reason, I think he would, because Elvis was always rooting for, you know, the team who had never won anything. His two favorite teams were Cleveland and Pittsburgh. I wonder if Buffalo would be on that list now. Sunday Brunch with Elvis on the Big Way.
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0: And don't go completely crazy on me. 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

0: This is Buddy Shula's Sunday Brunch with Elvis. 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
1: 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Some guy said, hey, you have a Elvis Presley? Yeah, I go, you know.
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1: This is Buddy Shula's Sunday Brunch with Elvis.
0: Well, you'll hear who. Hi, I have Elvis Presley on the phone. Hello.
1: On the Big Wag.
0: Hello, Elvis. Just one moment.
2: Hello, Elvis.

0: Yeah, Sunday Brunch with Elvis on the Big Weck and Neil Diamond's Sweet Caroline. Redone there, live by the King. Little interesting tidbit here on Sunday Brunch with Elvis. And that was that song, Sweet Caroline, was a hit, of course, by Neil Diamond just about 1 year before you just heard it right there. Okay, Elvis never sang Sweet Caroline in the studio. The only time he did that song, and he loved that song, Sweet Caroline, he would do it on stage only. He never recorded it in the studio. So if you're hearing Sweet Caroline from the King, it was definitely recorded at a concert like that one was in Vegas, February of 1970. Sunday Brunch with Elvis on the Big Weck returns in just a moment.
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Was it yesterday?

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Blondie, call me. 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Text us here at the Big Weck, 716-783-WECK, for a chance at a couple of tickets to see a legend. Mickey Dolenz is celebrating 60 years of the Monkees at the Wester Riviera Theater on the 17th. Want to take a shot at some tickets? 716-783-WECK for your chance at a pair. Did I say it was sold out? Good luck from all of us at the Big Weck.

Buffalo's oldie station, The Big Weck, Fly Like an Eagle album, Steve Miller, with JP on this Sunday afternoon. Yeah, very exciting news I mentioned to you a little bit ago. Mickey Dolenz is coming to town at the Western Riviera Theater for a Big Weck concert event on the 17th of this month, celebrating 60 years of the Monkees. Got your tickets. If you'd like to win a pair, send a text right now with the word Monkees, along with your name and where you're from, 716-783-WECK. A shot to win some tickets to see Monkey Mickey. Sunday afternoon with JP, just grooving with the Rascals on the Big Way.

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15: Big Wack Weather.
10: From the Big Wack Weather Center, showers in 65 today, showers in 55 tonight. For Columbus Day tomorrow, cloudy and 68. 60 at Buffalo's Oldies.

Buffalo's Holy Station, the Big Weck, number one song for Freddie Mercury and Queen, Crazy Little Thing Called Love. Freddie doing his best Elvis. What's your thing? Isley Brothers on the Big Weck.

Buffalo's oldie station, the Big Wax Sunday afternoon with JP and our longtime friend Bob Seger and the Silver Bullet Band. Hey, Monday through Friday evening between 6 and 7 o'clock, it's the 60s at 6 here on the Big Wax. 7 o'clock, it's the 70s at 7. 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

girl. Whatever happened to Tuesday and so slow? Gone down the old man with a transistor radio.

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Buffalo's oldie station, the Big Wack. Elton John, Madman Across the Water album. Oh, what an album. I was mentioning the other day, you remember that album? The album cover was made out of denim. Oh, what a night. Frankie Valli on the Big Wack.

Buffalo's only station, the Big Wax Sunday afternoon with JP and the crew over at Home Depot. They're working with me on this Sunday afternoon. Thanks, you guys. Tommy James and the Shondells for you on the Big Wax.

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1: From the Big Weck Weather Center, showers in 65 today and tonight, showers in 55. And tomorrow for Columbus Day, cloudy in 68. 61 in Buffalo's Oldie Station.

Buffalo's only station, The Big Whack. First Beatles song to clock in at over 3 minutes. 3 minutes and 1 second worth of Ticket to Ride with JP. Had a great Beatle conversation with this man who's a huge Beatle fan. It was just really a great night. We talked about the Beatles. Here's Billy Joel on The Big Whack.

Nice. Buffalo's oldie station, the Big Wax Chicago with JP on this Sunday afternoon to make me smile. I'll tell you what will make you smile is seeing Monkey, Mickey Dolan, Saturday at the Western Riviera Theater for a Big Wet concert event. And Mickey is coming to town to celebrate 60 years of the Monkees. And if you'd like a chance at tickets, what you do right now is text the word Monkees along with your name and where you're from to 716-783-WECK for a chance to win. Okay, it's going to be a great time, a Big Wet concert event. Monkey Mickey is coming to town. Your chance to win tickets. Enjoy the remainder of your Sunday. We'll hook up tomorrow morning at 9 for the holiday Monday Big Wet Workday.

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Buffalo's oldie station, The Big Wag, on a Big Wag weekend with Roger Christian. Well, it's coming Saturday night to the Western Riviera Theater in North Tonawanda. Mickey Dolenz and 60 Years of the Monkees. In fact, for this sold-out show, we still have your tickets. If you'd like to go, what you do, text MONKEYS to us, 716-783-WECK. 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We'll put you in the running to win tickets from The Big Wag.

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to the Big Weck Weather Center today, cloudy, rain around 64. Tonight, cloudy, rain 53. And tomorrow, cloudy, 68. Right now, it's 63 at Buffalo's Oldie Station.

Buffalo's oldie station, The Big Wack, with Roger Christian. And this just issued from the City of Buffalo. Garbage and recycling collection in the city tomorrow will follow its regular schedule despite the holiday. No delays. Here's Pat Benatar on The Big Wack.

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17: From the Big Weck Weather Center today, cloudy, rain around 64. Tonight, cloudy, rain 53. And tomorrow, cloudy, 68. Now it's 63 at Buffalo's Oldie Station.

Buffalo's only station, the Big Weck, with Roger Christian heading out, but looking forward to being with you tomorrow at high noon. We'll leave off here with Tom Jones. It's Not Unusual on the Big Weck.

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0: Buffalo's oldie station. We are the Big Wack Earth, Wind, and Fire dancing in September. However, it's October 11th on a Sunday afternoon. Big Wack Weekend. Thanks for listening. I'm Glenn with you until 6 and Foreigner now on the Big Wack.
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Buffalo's oldie station. We are the Big Wack. I'm Glenn with you on this Sunday right up until 6 o'clock when the real Don Steele is here with Live from the 60s. Speaking of the 60s, here's one from the 60s, 1968 Steppenwolf on the Big Wack.

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From the Big Wet Weather Center, cloudy with rain tonight, 53. Cloudy tomorrow, 68. And partly sunny with showers for Tuesday and 74. Right now, rain and 62 at Buffalo's Oldies Station.

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Weekly Station. We are the Big Weck. Another Big Weck concert event coming up on Saturday night at the Westher Riviera Theater. A sold-out show. It's Mickey Dolenz doing 60 Years of the Monkees. And we've got tickets to give away. Enter to win a pair right now by texting the word monkeys to 716-783-WECK. 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

Provo's only station, the Big Wack, just after 5 o'clock on this Sunday afternoon. I'm Glenn with you until 6 o'clock. That's when the real Don Steele comes in, takes over from 6 until 9, an encore presentation of Live from the 60s. Great 60s hits back to back. Don't miss it. Tom Petty and the Heartbreakers now. Don't Do Me Like That here on the Big Wack.

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1: From the Big Weck Weather Center, cloudy with rain tonight, 53, cloudy tomorrow, 68, and partly sunny with showers on Tuesday and 74. Right now, rain and 62 at Buffalo's

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Buffalo's oldie station. We are the Big Weck. I'm Glenn, sneaking out the real Don Steele in next with an encore presentation of Live from the 60s. Great 60s hits back to back from 6 until 9 tonight. And a great 60s song now. Mitch Ryder and the Detroit Wheels. 1966 in Devil with a Blue Dress. Sing along now on the Big Weck.

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3: Do not attempt to adjust your radio. 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You're traveling through another decade, known as the 1960s. You begin your journey on January 1, 1960. We've been waiting for you. Welcome back.
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5: Roger, zero G, and I feel fine. Capsule is turning around. Oh, that view is tremendous.
3: 63.
6: For the first time, an agreement has been reached on bringing the forces of nuclear destruction under international control.
3: 64.
7: Acts of violence against the armed forces of the United States must be met not only with alert defense, but with positive reply.
3: 65.
8: Starting in New York City at about 5:30 this afternoon, 30 million persons found themselves without light, subways, elevators, air conditioning.
3: 66.
9: Confirmed this afternoon at 4 o'clock Houston time that a left ventricle bypass operation was performed at this hospital this morning.
3: 67.
10: Some 20 National Guardsmen have deployed along this street, hiding behind their trucks.
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3: 68.
12: But it really doesn't matter with me now, because I've been to the mountaintop. I don't mind.
3: 69.
13: We copy you down, Eagle. Tranquility Base here. The Eagle has landed.
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0: submitted for your approval a period of time between January 1, 1960 and December 31st, 1969. During the course of this 3-hour broadcast, there is no other time. It's 1968. The Real Don Steele.
1: Thank you for joining the revolution. Yeah, it's 1968. This year makes you want to shout. Let's kick it off with a beat.

the 60s. Well, I also do interior decorating on the side in addition to this radio program. Let me fix you up here. First, you need a white room. You put up black curtains right next to the strobe light that shines directly on the black light poster. You got that? American flag directly over your bed, and you're digging on Cream as they sing about this new decor. Listen.

0: apartment.
1: We get the word out to you first on Live from the 60s. And the rumor is in this year of 1968 that President-elect Richard Nixon will soon announce his cabinet choices. Among those nominated are William Rogers for Secretary of State, Melvin Laird for Secretary of Defense, and John Mitchell as Attorney General. Those are his cabinet choices. Next hour, we'll have his closet choices. December is quite a month for USC running back O.J. Simpson. Not only did he win the Heisman Trophy as College Player of the Year, but his wife gave birth to their first child. Congratulations! O.J. is a little confused. A few weeks ago, he was caught changing the diaper on his trophy. The astronauts of Apollo 8 are receiving inoculations in an effort to keep the Hong Kong flu from being a stowaway on their Christmas flight to the moon. Can you believe that?

land on the moon. And people say it won't be long before I land on Earth. So it's an even trade. In men's fashion this year of 1968, the flashy look is in. Men are wearing such things as Nehru jackets, double-breasted suits, loud ties and scarves, flowered tight bell-bottom pants, and don't forget those hanging medallions. Well, the Beatles are certainly in style, not only in dress, but in music. A few minutes ago, we heard Revolution, and now let's do another one. Hello.

0: 1968 returns in a moment from a place where history is only a rumor. The real Don Steele will be right back with more 60s hits on Buffalo's Oldie Station, The Big Weck.
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0: 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You're moving through a land of both shadow, substance, and time. 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

0: concluded that I should not permit the presidency to become involved in the partisan divisions that are developing in this political year. 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

But it really doesn't matter with me now, because I've been to the mountaintop. 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

0: 1968 returns in a moment from a place where history is only a rumor. 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

0: You're leaving the year 1968, and you're traveling through time. 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
3: The year is 1966, and you are here. The sounds of war continued without let-up. The talk was about peace.
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7: Let's get dressed. You gotta put on your paper clothes in this year of 1966. That seems to be the fashion. Designers say after you wear the paper clothes and they get dirty, you just throw them away. Or you could probably write yourself a note on the paper clothes saying you won't be

Steel, punching out the hits here in 1966. Coming up, we'll clear up some of the rumors floating around. Among them, a new British model is on the scene. She's 5'7", weighs only 91 pounds. Her measurements are 31, 21, 32, and her name is Twiggy. And believe me, she's a nice girl.

0: department.
1: In 1966, the rumors are abundant. Actor George Hamilton, you know, the good-looking guy you see on television, has been hanging around the White House lately. He's dating the first daughter, Linda Bird Johnson. They're accusing him of trying to get ahead by dating her. George says, why should he? His salary's bigger than her dad's. We're seeing more skin than ever before on our city streets. Skirts don't skirt anymore. They're so small, they may not have to be there at all. Everybody loves the mini skirts. Great lyric for a song. What do you think, folks? Barbra Streisand is talking about money these days in 1966. She gets more of it than even all four Beatles put together. She'll make $1 million for her one-week concert tour, they say. It takes Liz Taylor 5 months of working on a movie to make that much. Maybe Frank Sinatra makes that much, Streisand admits, but he has to pay his band. She doesn't. I wonder what her band says about that. Looks like the axe is falling on a lot of old things on television this year. They're canceling 38 shows, among them Ozzy and Harriet, going off the air after 13 years. The Flintstones lasted 6 years, and they're on the rocks. Right now, we're going to take you to a land of 1,000 dances. Wilson Pickett is your host, and he's going to demonstrate each one on Live from the 60s. One, two.

0: 1966 will continue in a moment from a place where history is only a rumor. The real Don Steele will be right back with more 60s hits on Buffalo's Oldie Station, The Big Weck.
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Unmistakably the Beach Boys on Live from the 60s. They're so hot in this year of 1966. Let's do a double play. First, we do have a sad news item just in. Roy Rogers' horse Trigger has just passed away. Yes, Roy said he would immortalize the animal as he plans to stuff him and put him in a museum. On that note, I hope Dale is in good health.

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So come on, hold me tight.

The year is 1966, and we're playing some Bob Dylan for you on the radio. Bob's still recuperating after that motorcycle accident near Woodstock, New York last week. He fell off his bike, going pretty fast. Didn't have a helmet on at the time. Bob, does it

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straight from the 60s. They're working it out, and I'm working it in. The Motown sound coming out of Detroit City in 1966. Got you, yeah. Got the Supremes, too, talking about a vacant planet. 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
14: 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The group called Steve. The song, Kiss 'Em Goodbye. How do you say that in